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1: 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Tinggal buka RRI Digital. 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Yuk download aplikasi RRI Digital melalui Play Store dan App Store. Nikmati pengalaman baru mendengarkan radio di era digital. RRI, sekali di udara, tetap di udara.
2: In terms of cultural heritage, Indonesia has pointed to overseas it dwells an abundance of long-preserved tradition originating from hundreds of local ethnicities. According to UNESCO, the term of cultural heritage includes tradition or living expression inherited from ancestor and passed on to descendant, such as oral tradition, performing art, social practices, rituals, festive events, knowledge and practices concerning nature and the universe, or the knowledge and skills to produce traditional craft. As a big part of cultural preservation, UNESCO has listed some intangible cultural heritage from Indonesia. The first, Wayan Puppet Theater. Those who have wandered around the island of Java might find themselves familiar with Wayan Puppet Theater. It is a form of traditional storytelling using the shadows thrown by puppet, manipulated by stick again and translucent screen lit from behind. The performance is conducted by a master of puppet, who also acts as a narrator and a voice actor for puppet visuals.

accompanied by Gamelan music played in the background. Second, Keris is a sharp blade-type traditional weapon originating from the island of Java, which has a variety of cultural function, known in the western and central regions of Indonesia. The shape is identical and easily distinguished from other sharp weapons because it isn't symmetrical in the base and has winding edge. In the past, Keris served as a weapon in a duel or a battle, as well as complementary object. In today's use, Keris is being used more as an accessory object in a traditional dress or simply just being a collector's product. Third, batik. In general, batik is a fabric painted in a night candle liquid using a tool called canting, resulting in high value. Equates a traditional garment product. The word batik itself is presumably derived from the word mambatik in Javanese, which translates it into a cloth with little dots. Since UNESCO acknowledged batik as one of the masterpieces of intangible cultural heritage by UNESCO in 2009, batik is more internationally known as the ideal representation of Indonesia's traditional clothing. There are approximately thousands of different batik designs in Indonesia. Some designs have been culturally associated with traditional festival and specific religious ceremonies. In the past, locals believed that certain cloth had magical powers to ward off bad luck, while other pieces could also bring good luck. The first, angklung. Angklung is a traditional musical instrument that originated in the land of Sunda or West Java region. This traditional musical instrument is made of bamboo and is played by shaking to produce the tone. Therefore, to create a harmonious melody, angklung should be played collectively in ensemble. Fifth, Saman dance. Saman dance is one of traditional dances from Aceh, which originated from the Gayo Plateau and was developed by Sheikh Muhammad As-Saman in the 17th century. It is considered a fairly unique traditional dance because it doesn't use any musical instrument to lead the rhythm. Rather, the dancers sit and move only with their head, toes, and arms, while the beat is formed using hand clapping and shoulder clapping. The lyrics sung in Saman dance use Arabic and Gayo languages. In the past, Saman dance was usually performed to celebrate important events and the custom and the people of Aceh. This dance is also performed to celebrate the birthday of the Prophet Muhammad. 6. Nokand. Nokand is a traditional bag originated from Papua that is brought using a head and made of fiber bark. Similar to bag in general, this bag is used to carry daily necessities. Papuan usually use it to bring agricultural products such as vegetables and also to carry items to the market. Nokand traditional bag brings a symbol of good life, peace, and fertility for the people in Papua, especially in mountainous region of central Papua. 7. Pinisi. Pinisi is traditional sailing vessel originated from the seafaring tradition of the Bugis ethnic group of Sulawesi. A pinisi ship has 7 to 8 screens on two poles. According to Ila Galigo, the ancient manuscript of the Bugis, Pinisi ship has been around since the 14th century. The ship is usually built using traditional equipment, following exact prescribed traditional technique that have been passed down from generation to generation. Its construction doesn't only involve strength and technique, but also, as the local believe, supernatural power. 8. Pencaksilat. Pencaksilat is a form of traditional martial art which originated in the Malay region part of Indonesia, Sumatra and Java, and then it spread across the archipelago. Aside from being self-defense sport, tradition of pencaksilat also encompasses mental, spiritual, and artistic aspect. The movement of pencaksilat are heavily influenced by many elements of art which encourage harmonious body movement. 9. Gamelan. If you have ever visited the island of Java and Bali, most likely you have heard gamelan played in some tourist attraction, restaurant, or even the airport. Gamelan is traditional ensemble music consisting predominantly of percussive, ornate instrument made of hand forged metal. The origin varies from Javanese, Sundanese to Balinese. The vital instruments in gamelan ensemble are xylophone, gongs, gong chimes, drum, cymbal, string instrument, and bamboo flute. There are precise rules and techniques that must be followed when playing gamelan ensemble instrument, which involves tuning, layout, rhythm, and metric patterns and performance. That's why the music sounds traditionally distinctive and memorable to those who have listened to it.
There are so many things in Indonesia that you can learn and enjoy as a cultural entertainment and also life philosophy as well.